It's all right. It's all right. Look, I really do know what I'm doing. At least pretend I know what I'm doing.

0: 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Okay, but here's another one I could screw up.
1: What is it?
0: Am I gonna do this by myself?
1: Do it by yourself.
0: Okay, well, I think I'll try it in a different key. I'll try it in the normal key.
1: Yeah.
0: If it sounds bad, these people are just gonna have to wait.

Captain Yaga, Captain Yaba is from Ghana, by the way, and this is a kind of newer track from 2003.

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Things that, you know, we think about, that like something that might be just a tiny spark or a turning point, may not have achieved its goal at the time, but perhaps later it did. 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
1: like stars above.

The next test will check the low-frequency tracking ability of your cartridge. A bass drum is played four times at successively high